out, bring them out. 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Hey, bring them out, bring them out. I started here, I got the buzz in the cloud. I know, she got it all, but got nothing to hold. Every time I saw her, not too many know. She ain't really hard, she act because she hurt, duh. And I could be your last.

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0: Exploring Bali. West Bali National Park is a natural conservation with a pure ecosystem managed by Zone System for multiple research purposes involving the education, tourism and recreation. It is one of the national park located west side of Bali Island with beautiful panoramic, unique natural ecosystem and fresh atmosphere. Bali West National Park, or most the local people call Taman Nasional Bali Barat. The West Bali National Park is so vast that it stretches to the very beautiful Menjangan Island. Menjangan Island is a small island located on the island of Bali and is only separated by the ocean, and you can get there by boat. The name of Menjangan Island is inspired by the local deer population called Menjangan.
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Please welcome to Encyclo Bali, your truly English program. Hello listener, good afternoon. Hello, hello, happy Sunday, happy weekend. I hope you always happy listener. Because I would like to give you more information about Bali start from 12 until 2 p.m. today in this Encyclo Bali. So listener, don't forget also to request your favorite song on our Instagram. You can drop to our Instagram at @rripro2denpasar. Also with the same username as Instagram is a Facebook fan page, X and TikTok listener. So don't forget to request your favorite song, but special English songs in this Encyclo Bali. So don't go anywhere, stay tuned here on 95.3 RRI Pro 2 Denpasar, and I would like to play another song special for you. And this is To You.

0: Exploring Bali. Tenganan Village is one of the oldest Balinese traditional villages located in Karangasem Regency, east part of Bali. This village is much referred by culture literature science of Tenganan Pengeringsingan, which is very famous in the island. It own very unique local community life pattern, which is one example of Baliaga village cultures and different with the other countryside in plain of Bali. Nowadays, this village has been appointed as a place for tourist destination, which can present the attractive and unique matters which able to add the variation of object and fascination for tourists to come. A very pleasant experience to see the oldest village that still maintains its traditions and cultures from generation to generation.
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Yes, listener, we would like to talk more about Bali, and I think it's about religious information, and yeah, it's based on today's agenda. So today is Tilam Day, listener, or the moon is look like it's lost, listener. Yes, listener, you know what? Have you sometimes asked about why in Bali there is like just a little bit of people in Bali eat a cow, listener? I mean, like for a beef consumption in Bali. So in Balinese Hinduism, listener, the cow holds a deeply sacred and revered position. Unlike in Western or secular culinary traditions where cattle are primarily viewed as livestock, cows in Bali theology are closely tied to divinity, listener. So I would like to explain more about these things. The first thing is the vehicle of our Lord Shiva. Yes, in Hindu mythology. So listener, in Hindu mythology, the white bull named Nandi, known locally as Sang Bubu or Nandini, is the loyal mount or wahana and gatekeeper of Lord Shiva, one of the principal deities of the Trimurti. Because of this divine association, cattle are treated with immense respect in Bali. Another thing's listener, so it is a symbol of purity and sustenance. So cows are traditionally viewed as a gentle creatures that provide immense service to human life, and historically aiding in agriculture through plowing fields and providing milk. In many traditional texts and local philosophies, harming or consuming a cow is seen as a violation of ahimsa, or it's called non-violence, violence and a sign of disrespect toward a sacred animal, listener. So for you in Bali or Balinese people, are you eat a cow or not, listener?

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Yes, listener, even though religion teach us, yeah, respect for the cows, daily habits have changed over time. Yes, listener, not every Balinese person avoids beef completely today because of modern life, tourism, and mixing with other cultures. Some younger people or city residents do eat beef. Mm-hmm. But listener, even for those who eat beef, it is never served during temple festival or religious ceremonies. For holy events, people only use pork, chicken, or duck. So whether a Balinese person eat beef depends on how strictly they follow traditional religious rules, listener. While cultural respect for the animals remains strong across the island. So it's just based on the people, listener. So it's not really strict here in Bali. So if you want to eat the cows, yeah, it's okay for the beef. And if you don't want to eat it, it's okay also based on your family and your rules in your family, listeners.

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And yes, listener, of course, in this Encyclobally, I would like to remind to you, don't forget to download our apps at Radio Digital in Play Store or App Store based on your device. 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

0: When you're in Bali, you've probably tried many of their dishes, such as the famous babi guling, ayam betutu, or nasi campur. But if you're up for something different, check these ones out. The dish is lawar. Lawar comes in two types, white and red. The red one is more unique because it's only made from all the raw ingredients, such as the meat and the blood. That's why the color is red. Some people are fine with it, some just tap out. Even though it sounds weird and extreme, lawar is actually pretty solid. It's packed with protein, fibers, vitamins, and minerals. A lot of locals and even some tourists say they feel more energized after eating it. So, do you want to give it a try?
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Yes, you are still listening 95.3 dari Pro 2 dan Pasar. And yes, listener, you know what? I have another information for you, listener. Yes, it's about Bali, of course, because we are in Encyclo Bali, your truly English program. And now let's we move into another information special for you, and it's called the day before Kajeng Kliwon. And in this month comes in a Friday in 9 October 2026, listener. Yes, 2 days before, 2 days ago, of course. Yes, listener, so the day right before Kajeng Kliwon is traditionally known as Pemakpak Kajeng Kliwon. The word pemakpak comes from the Balinese word pakpak, which means to welcome or prepare for. So this day serves as an important transition period because Kajeng Kliwon is a deeply sacred day when spiritual energy is believed to be very, very strong. Meaning in that day is the day right before is when that powerful energy begins to shift and rise. So according to traditional beliefs, the universe energy becomes quite intense and magical during these times. Because of this, listener, people who practice traditional meditation or inner strengths often use this day and night for deep prayer, focus and spiritual cleansing, listener. You know what? Balinese elder also traditionally advise everyone to stay calm in this day, speak kindly, and avoid arguments, as the strong energy can make people more easily stressed or quick to anger if they are not mindful. So in 1 day before Kajeng Kliwon is a big day and a big energy. So please be wise with your mouth, with your energy, listener, before everything gets sad and broken. So let's be wise and let's be good in every day in our life, listener.

95.3 dari Pro 2 dan Pasar. And if you ask me, how about the Kajeng Kliwon, Tia? Yes, Kajeng Kliwon is a sacred day and special day in Balinese calendar that happens every 15 days. So it occurs when two specific days meet in the traditional Balinese calendar system, Kajeng from the 5-day week and Kliwon from the 6-day week. On this day, Balinese people believe that the spiritual energy of the universe is at its highest and most powerful point. So you know what, listener? Kajeng Kliwon, it comes yesterday. Yes, it is seen as a sacred time when the unseen spiritual world and the physical world are very close together, creating a powerful balance of energy. Because of this intense energy, people make special offerings, it's called Banten in Balinese, at their family's shrines and village temple to pray for peace, safety, and protection from negative forces. Many people also use the day for quiet prayer, meditation, and self-reflection to keep their minds and souls as a balanced listener.

Yes, listener, you are still listening 95.3 RRI Pro 2 Denpasar. And you know what, listener? You are still here, of course. Thank you. And you know what, listener? We are in Bali, have about something similar, but it's different. It's called Kajang Kliwon and Bude Kliwon. How do you think, listener? Is it the same things or different? So, while both Kajang Kliwon and Bude Kliwon are sacred days in Bali's calendar, of course, involving the Kliwon Day, but they have different meanings, frequencies, and calculation also, listener. So, for Kajang Kliwon happens much more often, of course, and it's because every 15 days. But for Bude Kliwon happens less often because it's only happen every 35 days. So it means once every Wuku month. So listener, for Kajang Kliwon is created when the Kajang Day from the third day market week meets the Kliwon Day from the 5 day weeks. So it focuses heavily on spiritual energy, universe balance, and making offerings for protection against negative forces. And Bude Kliwon is created when Wednesday or Buddha meets the Kliwon Day, because Wednesday repeats every 7 days and Kliwon every 5 days, so they align every 35 days. So every Bude Kliwon has a specific name and focus based on 210 days Pawukon calendar. So it's basically, for example, Bude Kliwon Sinta is celebrated as Pagarwesi, and Bude Kliwon Gumrag is day to bless knowledge and learning. So I would like to explain more about Bude Kliwon, but after this song.

0: Exploring Bali. 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It is located in Sanggulang countryside, Kediri sub-district and Tabanan Regency. 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A tourist destination in Tabanan village to see a museum about ancient agricultures in Bali, from agricultural tours and famous irrigation system. Very suitable for those of you who want to know more about the agriculture system in this beloved island of Bali. Visit to the Bali Subak Museum will increase your knowledge about agriculture tools and system.
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Yes, that was from a Raya listener special for you. But you know what? I would like to give you more information about Bali, but sadly the time is up, listener, because it's already 13:55. So I think that's all for Cyclo Bali today with me. But don't be sad, listener, because they are still accompany you until 3 p.m. today, but in Indonesian information. So thank you for listening in this Cyclo Bali in this Sunday. And sorry if there are a lot of mistake when I held this Cyclo session, listener. So I hope you still stay here, listener, because I would like to give you more information about Bali. 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

Bible. It's nothing sweet, man, we don't trifle. Yeah, they probably miss me, I don't miss them. Watch me couple, watch like Big Ben. Big stunning, that's like evil. Knievel.